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0: Hi, this is former State Representative Barbara Norton. I am so excited to announce the free back-to-school shoe giveaway, which will be held on Saturday, July the 11th at the Walmart on Pines Road. The sign-up will be July the 7th, 1 p.m. to 4 p.m. on Greenwood Road, 4:30 to 7 p.m. on Hearn Avenue, and Wednesday, July the 8th, 3:30 p.m. to 6 p.m. on North Market. 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Special thanks on behalf of the African American Parade to all of our sponsors. This is former State Representative Barbara Norton. Don't forget, it's the 22nd anniversary for the free back-to-school shoe giveaway, which will be held on Saturday, July the 11th at the Walmart on Pines Road.
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8: When you need somebody to help you, you want somebody with that dog in them. I'm talking about that dog in them. You ever hear the expression? Like you ain't got that dog in you. If you gotta fight, you better have a dog with you. If you gotta fight, you gotta have a dog with you. Gotta have Top Dog with you. He got that dog in him. And he gonna fight. He gonna fight to the end. And you know what he gonna try to do. He gonna try to...

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6: When you need somebody to help you, you want somebody with that dog in them. I'm talking about that dog in them. You ever hear the expression? Like you ain't got that dog in you. If you gotta fight, you better have a dog with you. If you gotta fight, you gotta have a dog with you. Gotta have Top Dog with you. He got that dog in him. And he gonna fight. He gonna fight to the end. And you know what he gonna try to do. He gonna try to...

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4: 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If you gotta fight, you gotta have a dog with you. Gotta have Top Dog with you. He got that dog in him, and he gonna fight. He gonna fight to the end. And you know what he gonna try to do?

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2: When you need somebody to help you, you want somebody with that dog in them. I'm talking about that dog in them. 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If you gotta fight, you gotta have a dog with you. Gotta have Top Dog with you. He got that dog in him. And he gonna fight. He gonna fight to the end. And you know what he gonna try to do? He gonna try to fight.

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14: Hi, this is former State Representative Barbara Norton. 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This is former State Representative Barbara Norton. 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
8: Hi, this is former State Representative Barbara Norton. 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This is former State Representative Barbara Norton. 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
4: 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See, it's burning me to hold on to this. I know this is something I gotta do, but that don't mean I want to. What I'm trying to say is that

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2: When you need somebody to help you, you want somebody with that dog in them. I'm talking about that dog in them. You ever hear the expression? 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If you gotta fight, you gotta have a dog with you. Gotta have Top Dog with you. He got that dog in him. And he gonna fight. He gonna fight to the end. And you know what he gonna try to do. He gonna try to

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7: When you need somebody to help you, you want somebody with that dog in them. I'm talking about that dog in them. You ever hear the expression? Like you ain't got that dog in you. If you gotta fight, you better have a dog with you. If you gotta fight, you gotta have a dog with you. Gotta have Top Dog with you. He got that dog in him. And he gonna fight. He gonna fight to the end. And you know what he gonna try to do. He gonna try to fight.

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always getting rich, rich. Dollars and cents, I'm down for the quick thud. Two times for the baddies and the misfits. 50-something years old and still with this. Pull up on the ops. That's LA Fitness. I said we about to step on.

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6: When you need somebody to help you, you want somebody with that dog in them. I'm talking about that dog in them. You ever hear the expression? Like you ain't got that dog in you. If you gotta fight, you better have a dog with you. If you gotta fight, you gotta have a dog with you. Gotta have Top Dog with you. He got that dog in him. And he gonna fight. He gonna fight to the end. And you know what he gonna try to do. He gonna try to bite.

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3: Hi, this is former State Representative Barbara Norton. 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This is former State Representative Barbara Norton. 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

homies getting rich, rich. Dollars and cents, I'm down for the quick flip. Two times for the baddies and the misfits. 50-something years old and still with this. Pull up on the ops, that's LA Fitness. I see we about to step on.

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9: Hi, this is former State Representative Barbara Norton. 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

0: the African American Parade, to all of our sponsors. This is former State Representative Barbara Norton. Don't forget, it's the 22nd anniversary for the Free Back to School Shoe Giveaway, which will be held on Saturday, July the 11th at the Walmart on Pines Road.
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3: 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This is former State Representative Barbara Norton. 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

homies getting rich, rich. Dollars and cents, I'm down for the quick flip. Two times for the baddies and the misfits. 50-something years old and still with this. Pull up on the ops, that's LA Fitness. I said we about to step on.

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1: I was talking with my wife, and she said something her father always used to tell her. Just because you can do something don't mean you should do it. I can't tell you how many times I've had to learn that in my life. You know, just because you can do something does not necessarily mean you should do it. I could tell people off oftentimes, but it don't mean I should do it. I could go here and set the record straight a lot of times, but it don't mean I should do it. Well, I've learned a lot in that lesson, folks. And because I have a relationship with my creator, what it's done is it's allowed me to learn even more how to stay still on a lot of issues that's troubling me. I've learned it the hard way. I do want you to understand that. That sometimes it's better to be still. Sometimes it's better to just let God handle a situation. Now, and I know it's hard to say because we think as people, but if I do this, I would feel better. If I do this, now they'll feel how I feel. See, but that's not always the best way, though, I've found in my life. Sometimes you gotta, like old people used to say, you gotta let go and let God. I'm gonna tell you something, man. I learned a lot from my mother being a Sunday school teacher. But you know, at the same time, when I was young, I thought she was just an old person just talking to me. I didn't get it. You know, how your parents used to talk to you and you didn't get it. And they used to always say, well, wait till you have your own kids. You'll get it then. And sure enough, you got it then. Well, I'm the same way. I'm no different. You know, I don't have no different life than you. You know, I have no different upbringing than you. I don't have no different ways that I can live and you can't. You know, I got to live by the same laws of the land that you got to live by. I got to obey the principles of success. If I want to be successful, I got to bam. And, you know, and if I want to go to heaven, I got to do what God tell me to do as many times as I can. Now, you ain't going to get it all right, but he understand that. And I just get on with the best I can. But so many times, man, we get stuck right there, man. Worrying about, you know, how it's going to come across and what, I'm kind of going around here because I'm trying to find a way to tell you this, that you won't get twisted. The bottom line, you got to let go and let God. You have to allow him to do it his way. See, I thought myself to a certain point, but to go further, I had to let God have it. I found out I wasn't all that good a driver. I found out I wasn't all that good of a explorer with a map. So I had to let go. I had to let God. And you got to understand that God works in mysterious ways. How often had I thought it was over for me? But what God was doing was he was teaching me a lesson. He was showing me something that I needed to know. He was allowing me to experience some things, but he didn't let me go under. You know how they say God will never put more on you than you can bear? He won't let you go under. You know, it's like the scripture that Bishop Ulmer taught me. When I was going through that traumatic thing on the internet, man, it was really, really, man, trying to destroy what I had worked for and my family and this new life that God had presented me. And the devil is busy. The devil don't like to see you happy. So here he comes. He puts you under attack. And here comes the internet and everything. And my kids are suffering. But, you know, here comes God, though. See, God don't put more on you than you can bear. And Bishop Ulmer sent me a scripture. He sent me Isaiah 43:1-2. And in that scripture, it says to the effect that you can walk through the waters, the rivers, and the water won't overcome you. But then it said you can walk through the fire and you will not get burned, nor will kindling set upon your clothing. I learned something very valuable that day. See, God sent me through something, but he was showing me something too. Now, he didn't do it. God didn't bring that calamity into my life because in Isaiah 54:17, it says clearly that if anyone comes against you, it will not be my doing. Now, this is what he promised you when people come for you, though. See, and this is what I learned. That's why I have no fear of the people coming anymore, because I learned that. But God had to send me through a traumatic experience in order for me to learn that. You can't have a testimony without a test. You know what I'm saying? You can't learn nothing without a lesson. So what he did was he allowed that internet thing come across into my life, but he taught me something. And Isaiah 43:1-2 was, and you can walk through the fire and not get burned, nor will kindling set upon your clothing. So what that said to me was, even though you're trying to do me and there's fire all around me, I won't burn. But when it's over, kindling won't set upon your clothing. What that showed me was, not only would I walk through the fire and not get burned, but there would be no signs that I was ever in the fire. There's no signs of it. But now hold up though. Now here go the part though that I had to learn. Even though you can walk through the fire, y'all, and even though you're being flames are scorching all around you, if you trust him, he ain't gonna let you burn. But now hear what he did not say though. He did not say that it was not going to be uncomfortably hot, wickedly hot in there. He didn't say that. He just said you won't burn. And when it's over, it won't be no signs that you was in the fire. See, what happened to me was after they tried to destroy me, let me show you what God did for me. Not only did they not accomplish what they set out to do, but when they was through with me though, when they was through throwing the gas and throwing the fire and throwing the hate and writing it and lying and creating all these names for themselves so it could look like more people was hating. When they got through with all that, man, look what he did to me. Look what he did for me, because he taught me something that day. And I'm sharing it with you because God will do the same thing for you. But you got to trust him though. You got to get in there and you got to let him do it. You got to let him handle it. So just like Pop Bridges taught my wife Marjorie, just because you can do something don't mean you ought to do something. Yeah, you could go down there and straighten them out, but should you though? Yeah, you can go down there and tell them off. Yeah, you can go down and stand up and make sure they know it's your voice that they hearing, and you can get in their face and make a scene. But should you though? Or should you let go and let God? So before we run all out in the streets and somebody go out there and do something crazy, let's hold tight. Now, I'm not saying don't go out there, but you got to watch who you go out there with. But you can go down there with peace in your heart. Somebody decide, I'm going to throw a brick through here and bust a window. Hold up, partner. Hold up. That ain't what we're down here doing. So see, sometimes, man, you got to let go and you got to let God. You got to let God have situations sometimes. And you get in there and do the things that he tell you to do. See, Bishop Omen taught me a lot. He had another book out and he said, knowing God's voice or something like that. I'm not sure of the title. But I never really knew the definition of how do you know it's God's voice talking to you? Well, he clearly made a statement. God's voice has no sin in it. Whenever you're talking about, I'm gonna show him, I'm gonna get him back. If it's sin in it, God ain't in it. See, that's you now. God's voice has no sin in it. So when you say, God told me, be careful, because God ain't never told you to go do nothing wrong. That ain't what he told you. And I learned that too. It's a lot. So I'm just sharing today. I hope it helps somebody today get through a difficult time, because the show has helped me.
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1: Would you rather be an okay looking person, but very funny? Or would you rather be like super hot? I mean, just fine, but very boring.
2: Okay.
0: So the only one that has to answer this question really is Tommy.
1: Yeah. Which one, Tommy?
0: Because I'm already A. So.
3: See, it's complicated because I'm not boring, but I'm fine though. I don't know how to answer this. Why Carla looking at me like that though?
4: You don't know.
0: You know
4: how
0: why she looking at you like that?
4: What?
0: Cause you made a false statement. Okay, you said I'm fine.
1: Yeah, he said it out of his mouth. He did.
4: He sure did. Yeah.
0: Mm-hmm. Hold up, wait a minute. Hold up. I know how to fix this right now.
3: This,
0: I know how to fix it right. Hey, dog, right now, you ain't never done this. Take a selfie. Go on.
2: And send it to him.
0: I don't take a selfie right now.
3: Not
0: on
3: this
0: the
3: early.
0: App,
3: not this early.
0: Turn that camera early. Back around and look at it and keep your mouth up next to the mic. So we can hear.
4: Let
0: me tell you how to go right here.
4: Quickly.
0: Okay. Because this is how to go.
1: He took it. He's looking.
4: He's looking at different poses of
3: different angles.
0: Okay. Now you ready? Because it's gonna be real subtle. This is him looking at his own self. Did you hear that?
3: Sexy.
0: It's really subtle. One last time for those of you that's driving in your car. Be quiet. This is Tommy looking at himself.
3: I'm not going to be ugly for y'all. I'm not going to do it.
0: Here's Junior looking at Tommy Selfie. And this is me looking at myself. Told you.
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0: Ladies and gentlemen, it's another day, another blessing, another moment in time that you've never had before. You'll never get it again. I'd be grateful for that. I know I am, man. I woke up this morning thanking him. Got out here early this morning, man. Got everything in already. Cold plunged, all that. 25-minute oxygen bag, bike ride, all that. All got it all in. Just right after I started being grateful, I said, man, get him, do something about it. Show him how grateful you are. Man, I got some health. I'm going to go on and use the health I got, man, try to get a little healthier. You know what I'm saying? This all it is. Just gratitude, y'all. You change your gratitude, you change your attitude, change your attitude, change your altitude. It works like that. We in the tube business over here. This the tube show. This the tube show right here. So if you don't like this here, I don't know what to tell you. You know, they got other morning shows, but it ain't this one. That's all I can tell you, you know.
1: Right.
0: I ain't cute. You know, do some nice little things. You know,
1: not that they're
0: nice
1: cute.
0: Segments. Nice segments. You know. And I absolutely love one of them morning drive boys. I'm talking about we ride or die, go down all day for each other. Mm-hmm. But, yeah. You know, when we talking about this here show, though, I'm just going to have to stand strong on this one here, though. This right. One right here.
1: That's right.
0: What?
1: Number yeah. One. Yes,
0: you have what you want to have, but you ain't got us, though. That's for sure. Ain't no problem. Ain't no problem with nobody else. None whatsoever. But it ain't us. Now, ladies and gentlemen, Shirley Strawberry, Carly Farrell, Mississippi Monica, Junior, government name is Kill Spates, and the legend that is Nephew Tommy. Junior, anything on your mind?
2: Man, but you just said, man, they cute. You just said they was cute.
0: Yeah, they're cute. They're cute.
2: That's nice. That's okay. You can say that?
0: Oh, dog, I've joined in and laughed sometimes. Yeah.
1: However,
0: well, I've hollered on this here damn show. I'm talking about
3: change your life
1: daily.
0: I'm talking about, man, I'd have people had to pull over. I'd have had people have to go close their office door. I'd have had some people had to leave their cubicle. I had some people had to take their headsets out so they could save their job.
1: Yes.
0: I've had people spit coffee out. Yes. I've had people shoot soda pop through their nostrils. Yeah, that's what I do. Dog, I said some stuff. I know good and hell well I done said some stuff that I wasn't supposed to say and said it anyway.
2: Yeah. Remember you said yesterday?
0: Junior, I said something yesterday I wasn't supposed to say.
2: Yeah,
1: I know.
2: You don't do it today?
0: Soon,
3: it's an everyday occurrence.
0: Is they ask me something? Yeah. I'm finna say something today. Matter of fact, probably on whatever news story things y'all got to say, I'm gonna just say what I want to say. You know, everybody don't like it. Go somewhere. They got other dials on that station, man. That station go all the way from the 8s all the way up to the 100 somethings. Get one in there. They got AM,
3: we want them
0: FM.
3: To stay here, though.
0: You know, I don't know how old you are still listening to AM, though. I don't know.
3: Anyway, see, right there, you just did it.
0: Yo, it's old if you listening to AM anything.
3: All right. Coming up in 32 minutes after the hour, we'll hear from the nephew as he runs that prank back right after this.
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9: When you need somebody to help you, you want somebody with that dog in them. I'm talking about that dog in them. You ever hear the expression? Like you ain't got that dog in you. If you gotta fight, you better have a dog with you. If you gotta fight, you gotta have a dog with you. Gotta have Top Dog with you. He got that dog in him. And he gonna fight. He gonna fight to the end. And you know what he gonna try to do. He gonna try to bite.

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4: 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What you got for us, Nev?
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4: What is
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6: Hello.
7: Hello, I'm trying to reach a Roger.
6: This Roger.
7: Hi, my name is Greg. I'm a PSC. I got you on my schedule. I'm supposed to come by your house tomorrow morning at about 7:15. I just want to give you a call and give you a heads up and let you know we will be there about 7:15. From my understanding, you go to work at.
6: You say you're a who?
7: I'm a PSC, sir. I'll be there. I'll be there tomorrow. I got you on my schedule for Monday morning. And I'll be there at least about 7:15. From my understanding, you go to work at 7:30, and my procedure is only going to take a couple minutes, but I wanted to just kind of give a friendly call and let you know that I will be by there tomorrow morning.
6: What's a PSC? PFC? What you say, a PSC?
7: PSC, sir. PSC. I will be there tomorrow. I've been in business probably for the last, I guess, about 13, 14 years now.
6: What is PSC, specialist? What you do?
7: Oh, you're not familiar?
6: You got me on the schedule. I ain't signed up for nothing.
7: Oh, I got you on my list here. I don't know who put you on here, but it's been paid for and everything for me to come by and do my job. And like I said, only take me a couple minutes, and I'll have you on your way.
6: How did you get my number?
7: Say again?
6: How did you get my phone number?
7: Sir, everything I have, I got 20 stops tomorrow, and I got you scheduled as my first stop tomorrow morning. I don't know. I got your phone number. I do have your address. Are you at Drive?
6: Yeah, that's my address, but I'm not scheduled for nobody to come to my house in the morning. I got to go to work in the morning. I know I'm not going to be here.
7: Right. My understanding, from my understanding, you pull out about 7:30, and I'm going to get there at 7:15. Like I said, the procedure only takes about 2-3 minutes, and
6: well,
7: I'll be on my way.
6: Who told you about all my information? You know, when I leave home and everything, who is this?
7: Like I say, my name is Greg. I'm a PSC, and I'll be there.
6: Okay, you said that already.
7: You'll see me tomorrow. I'm sorry. I just wanted to give you a friendly call here on Sunday and let you know that I'll be there. I'll be there about 7:15, and we'll get you taken care of, and then I'll let you get on your way to work.
6: You still ain't telling me what you're supposed to be doing,
7: sir. A PSC is PSC. I'm a prostate checker, and what I'll be doing is coming in and checking your prostate tomorrow.
6: Oh hell no! You ain't coming here to check my prostate. I get my prostate checked by my doctor. Who are you talking about coming to check my prostate? Not at my house. You ain't coming to check my prostate.
7: And you know what? I get this all the time. I get a lot of people that are in denial. A lot of men that claim that they've
6: got. My prostate is fine.
7: Really?
6: I had my prostate checked just the beginning of this year, man. You don't need to come to my eye checking my prostate.
7: Sir, a lot of men are in denial saying that they got it checked, and they got it. And a lot of times we find out they haven't. And there has to be a reason. If I got you on my list and it's paid, somebody has paid $125 for me to come by there and check it.
6: Well, you should be happy you paid $125. This is the last job you have to do then, because you're not coming to check my prostate.
7: Sir, I'm going to check it. Now, I'm going to be by there tomorrow, and at 7:15, I'm putting my rubber glove on with a little bit of gel on it, and I am going to check your prostate, and then I'll let you get on to work.
6: Well, I tell you what, that rubber glove ain't going nowhere near me, homeboy. I tell you what, you bring your on over to my eyes if you want to. It ain't going to be pretty, and it ain't going to be nice with you and your rubber glove.
7: Sir,
6: somebody might have to stick a rubber glove up your when I'm done with you. Don't be coming about my eyes talking about checking my prostate.
7: Sir, do you realize that this is the leading cause to black men? Do you realize
6: man,
7: that?
6: I understand that, man.
7: All right, they
6: you
7: got
6: ain't coming to my house and check my prostate,
7: five black men. Three out of five black men are lost every year because of prostate cancer. So you ought to be very grateful that someone is sending me by there to check it and make sure you're okay.
6: I'm grateful that I can pay for a doctor that I go to every once a year.

0: Now, you don't have to come to my house talking about sticking no rubber glove up me, man. What's wrong with you?
1: Sir, I'm not going to sit here and go back and forth with you. My job is to give you a friendly call and let you know that I'm coming. All right? Well, now, tomorrow morning, listen, I don't want to hear any more of it. Tomorrow morning, I'm there at 7:15, and you're going to get your prostate checked whether you like it or not.
0: Well, you bring your on by here then. I sure will be here. You bring your bad back, you bad enough to come over here and check my prostate. You bring your on.
1: I'm going to check it. So you just be ready at 7:15 that you're going to get your prostate checked.
0: Yeah, I'll be here.
1: I'll let you go on to work. Case closed.
0: You come on over here if you want to. You know my address and all my, what time I go to work and everything. You bring your bad on over here if you want to.
1: I don't care if I got to come over there, sir, and hold you down and check your prostate. I'm coming to check your prostate at 7:15 tomorrow morning.
0: Well, I tell you what, you bring your bad on over here. You think you know who I am, what I need over here? You come on over here and you do what you got to do.
1: I'm going to be over there tomorrow morning.
0: You put that rubber glove on, you're going to be checking something else besides me. You're going to be checking your own. You bring your on over here if you want to, see if I don't get you up out of here. Don't be coming to my house with that.
2: Baby, you call somebody talking about I need a prostate check or something? Somebody on the phone talking about I need a prostate or something.
0: You bring your, I'll tell you what, I'll be here when you get here. You bring your.
1: I will be there tomorrow at 7:15 in the morning. With my glove on.
0: You might walk your over here. You might be wheeled away from this. You bring your if you want to.
1: I'm gonna have my glove on tomorrow, and I'm gonna be checking your prostate at 7:15 in the morning.
0: If you want to come out checking the prostate, you gonna be checking your own prostate. Cause I'm telling you what, I got something for your. You come over here. You bring your bad. You think you're bad enough to come over here and check something over here? You come on with it.
1: I got one more thing I need to say to you. Are you listening?
0: Then what the hell you got to say to me now? You ain't told me it's not. Then what the you got to tell me now?
1: Are you listening to me?
0: Just bring your on over here. You going to be hearing me.
1: I'm going to be over there, but I got one more thing I want to say. Are you listening?
0: What you got to say to me, man?
1: This is Nephew Tommy from the Steve Harvey Morning Show. You just got pranked by your homeboy.
0: Who? Who are you? Who you say you was again?
1: Hey, man. This is Nephew Tommy from the Steve Harvey Morning Show, man. Your homeboy got me to prank phone call you.
2: Hey, this is Chris Duncan with Steve Harvey, man. Hey, Tommy, boy. Man.
1: You all right, Roger?
0: Boy, y'all about to make me go out. I wonder who the hell gonna come out of somebody's house to do a prostate check, man, on a regular basis like that, man.
2: Yeah, so got me, man. I'm going to get him back, boy. I can't believe he do me like that. I'm going to go over there and check his prostate. You know, I don't even think he get here checked on the regular. I want to have somebody come check mine.
1: Hey, man, I got one more thing to ask you, man. What is the baddest? I'm talking about the baddest radio show in the land.
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3: 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Come on.
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4: All right, Nephew, thank you. Coming up next, it is Ask the CLO, the Chief Love Officer Steve Harvey in the building right after this.
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0: This is Steve Harvey more on the show, man. Ain't nobody playing with y'all. I was coming out of Macy's with a bag in my hand. I had a new bra and some panties, just trying to meet a man. And then I'm sitting in the food court. There goes my Jesus.
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3: It is time to ask the CLO. This one's from Liz in Tulsa. Liz writes, I was helping my bestie's husband plan a surprise party for her. He transferred $1,000 to my account like a dummy, and I told him she'd see it. She saw the transfer, asked why I borrowed money from her husband. I was honest. Was I supposed to lie?
0: Yeah, you just got to go, hey, look, hey, I'm sorry. It was trying to be a surprise. I told him not to do it, but this was supposed to be a surprise for your birthday. So could you please act surprised?
3: Act surprised.
0: Yeah, because I don't want you to think that. That's why he sent $1,000.
3: How should she act when she gets to the party, Steve?
0: Oh, wow.
2: Bad acting.
3: That's not bad.
0: Yeah. A surprise.
2: Take two.
0: Okay, here goes another one.
3: Yes.
0: Woo-hoo-hoo. Where all these people come from?
3: All right, moving on to McDade in Pensacola. McDade writes, I got stung by a bee and my wife rushed me to the hospital. She had my cell phone the entire time doctors examined me. She erased my call and text logs and she quietly drove me home. Should I ask her why she went through my phone?
0: Now, what you need to do is get your punk to start handling these bee stains a little bit better.
3: By yourself.
0: That's what you need to do. All this going to the doctor like some little soft piece of medicated cotton.
4: Put some
0: that's
4: on
0: what
4: there.
0: Your little tender ass get. But you get some vinegar in a brown paper bag, do what they did in the country and put it on that bee sting and go sit your ass down somewhere and be still. Get some Neosporin and cut on Walt Disney or something and watch TV till the swelling go down. That's what you should have did. But no, you're going to take your down to the hospital. All the stuff you could have tried. They ain't even keep you long at the hospital. They released your little ass. You overreacted to a reaction you thought you was going to have. You had a bee sting, man. A bee. Little bumblebee stung your ass. Now you all up at the hospital. She got your phone. I wouldn't give a if I got a snake bite. This phone.
4: I'm going to have phone in my hand.
0: Phone. Yeah. Finna be in my drawers just on vibrant anything.
4: Boy.
0: I got a bee sting. I'm going to go to the doctor. A bee sting. I bet the next time something hits you, you get to get a crocodile bite. I bet your ass won't go down to the hospital no more. That's what the hell you get. That's what's wrong with this generation of men now. You're too soft. And go to the hospital, I got a bee sting. You're a bee, boy. You know how many times I done got hit by a bee, bumblebee, yellow jacket? I had a wasp sting. I ain't never been to the hospital.
3: Wow.
0: He didn't even have no allergic reaction. He just
3: maybe
0: went.
3: Oh, young, Steve,
0: I got bee thing. He hold my hand. He hold his hand. Now she in your phone law. Should I ask her? Hell no. Act like you ain't even see it.
3: All right.
4: But the whole text log is gone.
3: Everything bruh. Cleaned. She wiped
0: gone,
3: it clean.
0: Bruh.
4: Wiped
0: listen
4: it out.
0: To me.
4: Yeah.
0: Use that bee sting as a blessing. That bee sting had her wipe out your call log.
3: Mm-hmm.
0: Dog, it
3: everything.
0: Also wiped out your memory.
3: Yeah. Yep. He has nothing. All right, moving on to...
0: you ain't got to remember nothing. You don't even know what she's talking about.
3: Oh, he has amnesia now? Oh, is that what you're saying?
0: Who is Shirley?
2: You got it.
3: All right.
0: My bee sting bothering me again. I can't remember.
3: Don't do him
0: nothing
3: like that, Steve. It hurt. All right, Jeanne, moving on to Jeanne in Dover. Jeanne says, my boyfriend lives with his best friend who's a female. I spent the night and I asked to use his laptop. It was in his roommate's room because she borrowed it. He went and got it and he came back holding his do-rag. Did she borrow that too? Is something going on with them? Why was his do-rag in her room?
0: Because that's where the computer was. You got to take your do-rag off to work your computer.
3: That's the lie you're going to tell. Because that makes
0: she was
3: no
0: having
3: sense.
0: Trouble with the computer. She couldn't get it on. That's right. Why I went in here. Your roommate ain't got money for rent or a computer. Who is this guy?
5: Or a do-rag.
3: They share do-rag.
0: So now your do-rag is not her headscarf.
3: Her bonnet.
5: Well, if it's satin, it does the job, honey.
0: He came back in here holding his do-rag. You know how many times he came back in that room holding something? You wasn't there.
3: That's what she wants to know, what's going on.
0: I done told y'all, roommates with your best friend. What? How that don't make no sense?
3: Who's a female?
0: It don't make no sense. Mm-hmm. And you over there every night? Yeah. And you a man, and you ain't thought about going over that hall one time. Man, stop. How?
2: Into your roomies.
0: Man, please.
5: All righty.
3: All right, so, okay. All right, last one, Steve. This is from Rita in the Bronx. Rita says, this morning, my husband and I had sex. He took a quick run around the block. He had coffee, and then he put on a clean shirt and a suit for work. He only showers at night, so how can he focus all day with that funk? Why doesn't he bathe?
0: Oh, I see the problem here. See, what? Initially, I was thinking it was a sex problem. But he done ran round the block.
3: Yes, it's a problem.
4: Yeah, he
3: done
4: got
3: problem.
4: A lap in.
0: Oh, you done exercise. After
4: he done got a mile in, dog.
3: Now you get it.
0: Now you at work with a clean shirt on.
3: Uh-huh. And suit.
0: Oh, see, that's a and whole nother angle right here. I thought she was just talking about they had sex and he went to work. I was going to say, I don't really see a problem with that.
2: Say, me too.
4: I do.
0: I can't tell you how many times I done had sex and just went on somewhere.
2: Stupid, Steve.
0: And when I come to work, I come to work in front of a whole lot of people.
3: Millions.
2: What you say?
0: I be on TV and everything, man. I just trying to pull it together. Yeah. Now, I understand what you're saying. Now I see the problem. He done run around the track, did a quick run, and then just put a shirt on. He only shower at night. Well, you know, he do one a day. We shine at night. I don't know how he, you know, why he your husband? Why don't you ask?
3: Yes. What
0: are you writing
3: officer.
0: Us for? No, why are you writing us? Why don't you ask your husband? Or could it be after y'all got through having marital relations that
3: like
0: you was in no condition to talk? Maybe that's it.
3: He slayed.
0: So maybe you writing us because he laying it down in there so thick you can't even talk to him. Baby, I'll see you when I get home. I better be all right. Okay.
3: So she should ask him why doesn't he bathe. All right, thank you, CLO. We got through it. Thank you.
0: I don't know why.
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12: Your own job, have a healthy relationship with each other. That is the question.
13: I guess you can. Addicted is a tough word, but.
12: Yeah, it is.
13: If you are addicted to your job, any addiction is a problem.
12: Mm-hmm.
13: It means you're doing something in excess and you can't seem to control it.
12: Right. Mm-hmm. You keep going back.
13: So mm-hmm. you could control it, but if you think you're trapped in it.
12: Mm-hmm.
13: So it's a lot of ways around this thing. What would you do, Junior?
14: You just threw it to Junior.
12: Wow.
13: I'm sitting here looking at you. You just staring at me talking.
14: Yeah.
13: Well, what do you see in this, Junior?
14: I see it can happen. It can work. You know, two people are addicted to their jobs. You know, mm-hmm. if you love doing what you do, you know, I mean, I love my job.
12: But isn't it right. a time issue, though? Yeah. I mean, if you're addicted to your job, do you have time to spend with each other? Yeah.
13: Well, if both of you is addicted,
12: uh-huh.
13: has to be a mutual time, you know, that you agree upon
14: mm-hmm. to kick it.
13: And it probably ain't going to be long.
12: Yeah, I don't see this working.
13: 30 minutes.
12: I don't see this working because your job comes first. You don't put the other person first.

0: Could you be in a, here's my question, ladies. Could you be in a relationship with a man who was addicted to you?
1: Why not? I love it.
2: Ain't that the goal?
1: Yeah. Be addicted to me. Yes.
3: Be all.
1: Yes.
3: All in.
1: Yes. Yes.
3: What you mean, Steve? Uh-huh.
4: Just get on your nerves. Like every time they do something, he right behind.
3: Smothering you?
4: Turn around. Yeah. Smothering.
0: Well, I'm using the word addiction in the harshest way. Because like I said, addiction is a tough word.
1: It is.
0: So the question is, how would you like to be in a relationship with a man that was addicted to you? Now, this might sound good, be all over me, but I mean everywhere.
1: But yeah. Steve, he has to have time. I mean,
2: why are you in the bathroom?
4: He outside the door talking.
2: Yeah, he right there at the door talking.
1: No, everyone needs me time.
0: In the hallway, leaning up against the door.
1: Everyone needs alone time and me time. Even if you're in a relationship and you're very close and all of that, you still need your me time.
4: Yeah, you want to hear that every day.
1: Yeah.
0: She in the toilet.
2: Baby, it's paper in there, ain't it?
0: You all right in there?
2: I'm just checking, baby. Oh, my baby.
0: You want me to give you some water while you're using it?
1: That would get on my nerves. That would get on my nerves.
2: Baby, what you had for lunch today?
0: Huh? You want some water?
1: No, that would get on my nerves.
4: You in the kitchen cooking and he's sitting on the countertop talking to you while you're trying to cook.
2: That's garlic salad or garlic powder? Yeah. Which one that is?
1: Both. Both.
0: With steady rubbing on you to fix this.
1: Yeah, there is a thing called too much. I see. Yeah, what you're saying. Yeah.
4: Mm-hmm. I'm going to the stove. Well, let me get in on the other side. Hold on.
1: You need some time to yourself. Everyone needs that.
2: Yeah. You want me to floss you, baby, when you get to the
3: floss my teeth?
2: I'll floss you, baby. You need me to floss.
3: I'm good. I'm
2: not worried about that. I'll floss my baby.
3: I don't need help with you flossing my teeth.
1: You go to work.
3: Well, see, that's the thing, though. So the workaholic.
1: Yeah.
3: Because I know that I have a girlfriend that she says she complains because her man works all the time. Mm-hmm. And I'm like,
1: got to be a healthy balance.
2: If you can't make it to the salon, I'll shampoo
0: you. You know, my family, they did what they thought was an intervention on me to talk to me about the hours I work and I need to slow down.
1: Yeah.
0: And I agree with them.
1: And so do we.
2: Yeah, we do
0: but
2: too.
0: I asked them all the time, though, what's y'all's payment plan for all this here?
4: Yeah. What's y'all's payment plan for all this?
0: Yeah, I mean, you know, y'all over here just steady opening up bottles of water, ain't putting your initial. I done put a magic marker in the water drawer. So everybody can label their water when they come over.
1: Okay.
0: Because I can't stand at the end of the night, I look in there and it's 14 bottles of half-ranked Fiji.
1: Yeah.
0: And I'm sitting up in there going, okay.
4: Yeah.
0: Now, you know, good and hell well, if this was your house, you wouldn't let no 14 half-open bottles.
2: Your name on your
0: sitting around. Put your name on your bottle with that magic mark I put in there.
1: But there comes a point when, are you working because you have to work, or are you working because you just love what you do, too?
0: It's a combination. My son said something that was really moving to me in Abu Dhabi. And it kind of really made me feel really good because it let me know he was thinking about his dad. So I was talking to this wealthy guy. He was from Kershny or somewhere like that.
2: I don't know where that is, but go ahead.
0: And not me either. A really nice guy.
4: I don't remember you ever talking.
0: He said, Steve, what are you going to do now? I said, man, I want to be a billionaire. He said, for what? What do you need it for? He said, name something that you can do with $1 billion that you can't do right now. You live in nice homes. You fly private. You own cars you want. You dress how you want. What can you do anymore with $1 billion that you can't do now? My son went and looked at him and said, nothing. My dad just wants to do nothing.
1: He said, my dad just wants to
0: just wants to do nothing. And with $1 billion, he can go do nothing.
1: Yeah.
0: And I love to see my dad smile like he do when he ain't doing nothing.
4: That's great, man.
0: And that was the coolest thing for me, man, that he gets it. He know what I'm trying to do. I don't need $1 billion not to do nothing, though, trust me. I got to do nothing. I'm
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1: It is time now for a round of Would You Rather. Would you rather, guys, have a sexy first name or just have a foreign accent?
2: Tommy is sexy now. Tommy.
3: No, it ain't.
1: Tommy.
2: Tommy.
3: Tommy.
2: You can call it what it is. Tommy.
3: Tommy. Tommy is an Italian word. It means baby toe.
2: Whatever.
1: Or would you rather have a foreign accent? Would you rather have a foreign accent, Junior?
4: Oh, well, I would have a sexy first name, so I'll just go with the foreign accent.
3: Kier?
1: Kier.
2: You can't have no accent with
4: it's
2: that
4: Kier.
2: High pitch.
4: Kier.
3: It's what?
0: Kier. It's Kier.
4: Kier.
3: Kier. Don't nobody know that. We've been calling you Kier the whole time. Anybody
0: it's
3: call
0: Kier?
3: You no damn Kier. You need another E at the end of that name. It's Kier.
1: Kier, you can't even spell. Stop.
3: I know it ain't no Kier. When the last time y'all called it Kier?
1: Kier is sexy. Okay, I'll give you that, Junior.
3: Junior. Your name Kier, my name Steve.
1: Tomei, Steve, Kier.
3: All right, I'd rather just get
2: three
3: the name. I already got an accent.
1: Yeah. All right, would you?
3: I'm country as hell, so.

0: Would you guys rather be heckled on stage, or would you rather have your exes on the front row while you're performing?
1: Ooh,
0: which one?
2: Hell, them on the front row is heckling me.
3: Yeah, that's solid heckle.
0: Those are the hecklers. Your exes.
2: They ain't got to say nothing. That's heckling.
3: Are you talking about all your exes?
1: Yeah, that row crowd. So.
0: Yeah, have all your exes on the front row. Or be heckled.
3: That'd be a hell of a show, boy.
2: We got to get through this set, though.
3: Yeah, a couple of them need to see me, though. Yeah. Yeah, back then you didn't want me.
0: Mm-hmm.
3: Now you're on the front row. You're all on me. Yeah. Yeah. Yeah, well, yeah. I bet you never thought you'd have to be on the front row. Missed it. Yeah. I bet you,
0: so
3: everybody thought
0: row.
3: I'd never be on stage. Yeah, come on. Mm-hmm. All of them.
0: All right. Would you rather have four wives in four different homes, or would you rather have one wife in a tiny house?
2: I can't do that tiny house with you. I got
3: I'm going to take them four wives.
2: I'm going to take them four wives.
3: I'm not coming in that tiny house, because there's no way I could stay married in a tiny house. There's no way.
1: Why not? Married people are in tiny houses. Because
3: I'm going to have to go to the bathroom. It's just no way. You're not going
1: to
3: survive that. It don't matter. It don't matter where it is.
2: You
3: can eat purge. You can eat coleslaw all day. Day. I'm telling you, I don't know what it is.
0: But
3: you can do whatever you want to do. But you know, in a tiny house, I don't give a what you eat. You can drink baby milk. You can drink Similac when your is in that tiny house. See, the problem is what you done ate all them years before. That's lying in your colon. It's the collagen.
0: You need a cleanse.
3: Penicillin. Hennessy.
0: Right. That's today's round of Would You Rather.
4: Bless up, it's DJ Khaled.
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14: When you need somebody to help you, you want somebody with that dog in them. I'm talking about that dog in them. You ever hear the expression? Like you ain't got that dog in you. If you gotta fight, you better have a dog with you. If you gotta fight, you gotta have a dog with you. Gotta have Top Dog with you. He got that dog in him. And he gonna fight. He gonna fight to the end. And you know what he gonna try to do. He gonna try to

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1: Everybody you know that die does not move you. Let's just come to terms with that. You've all gotten that call, man. Steve, you sitting down? Yeah, man. Uncle Remus died. Yeah. Hey, man, y'all still having the barbecue Friday? Yeah, everybody die. He ain't got to be it. You does not require my mourning.
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3: It is time now to check Steve's voicemail. And if you would like to leave a message for Steve, call him 877-29-STEVE, 877-29-STEVE. You might just hear your call on the air. Ready, Steve? Here we go. This is from a woman named Miss Vance, and she has a relationship question for you.
4: Hi, Steve, boss. How you doing? This is your audience, Colette Vance. I hope this message winds up on the radio. I met a guy about 3 weeks ago, and we went out on a couple of dinners, and I found out that I don't like him. He's 62 years old, and all he does, he works, he got a good job, but he doesn't do anything other than work, go home, and smoke blunt. He doesn't have a life other than his job, which is good, but he's not the man for me. He's 62, I'm 66. So I figure I'm a little older than him and I'm a little wiser than he is. But the red flags went up when I told him he had to clean out his car because he uses his transportation to pick up people. Anyhow, I said, clean your car out. I said, what's wrong with it? I said, it's dirty. And he's like, oh, you're right, it is dirty. I need to clean it out. But you know what? I don't like a man that's not clean. And he only gets spruced up is when I call him and say that I asked him to take him somewhere. That's the only time he gets spruced up. So the red flags were there, and I said, no, this is not the man for me. I'm waiting on my husband, and I will wait until God sends him to me. But I'm not just accepting anything because I have high standards. Okay, call and let me know if I'm wrong or right. I hope this message gets to you.
0: Well, you're right because you have every right to want exactly what you want. But let me ask you something. At 66 years old, have you ever had everything you wanted? Now, let me ask you something. If he treats you right, if he's a good guy, but all he do is just go home, go to work, and he go home. What else you say he do?
3: And smoke blunts.
0: Oh, he get high. Okay. Mm-hmm. Well,
5: at 62.
0: Well, you know, he's 62, you 66. You it's all you doing is smoking weed at 62.
6: That's got glaucoma.
0: I mean, you know, yeah.
3: What?
0: That's glaucoma or, you know, offset coronary disease or, you know, you
5: cataract.
0: Smoking weed for a purpose. And you find out if he got a medical card. Here's the deal. You can walk away from him. But when you tell the man he need to clean his car, some guys don't even notice it. It takes a woman's touch sometimes. Sometimes a woman is just the thing that a man is missing. But if he's got a good job and he works hard and he treats you right, he's a nice guy. The only time he leave the house, if you ask him to take you somewhere. But your problem would be if he say, I ain't taking you nowhere. Now, mm-hmm. You just got to weigh out the pros with the cons. Make a list of everything you like about him and then make a list of everything you don't like about him. If the don'ts outweigh the do's, then you just walk away.
3: Mm-hmm.
0: But if it's a couple of things wrong with the guy, it could be a couple of things that could be fixed. But if you then decided that he ain't the one for you, then he ain't the one.

0: for you. I ain't gonna talk you into it.
1: They ain't got too much time left though, dude. I mean, we need to hurry this up.
2: Yeah, hurry up.
0: Well, I don't want to say that. I totally disagree with you because one of the people in this letter is 66. I highly resent your saying
3: call.
0: Something like that. So
3: yeah. The lady that called was is 66.
0: Yeah, uh-huh. I got plenty time left. I got 40 more years left. So
3: and you don't smoke weed.
0: I'm good.
1: You got your wife though. You good.
0: Yeah. So I mean, but you know, look, if this ain't the one for you, walk away. But if he cleans up when you tell him to clean up, if he comes to get you when you ask him to come get you, you might be throwing away a good man that just need a little couple of moves here and there. And I'm pretty sure if you said, hey, man, you got to stop smoking so much weed, he might even cut back on that for you. Okay. Find out what he's willing to do to keep you before you leave. You could be the woman he'll change for.
3: All
0: right. But if you want him already fixed up, then just keep waiting.
3: Coming up next, the nephew and today's prank phone call right after this.
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0: Coming up at the top of the hour, right about 4 minutes after, it's my strawberry letter for today. And the subject is, I like taffy, but he doesn't. We'll get into that, find out what that's all about in just a few, because right now it is time for the nephew and today's prank phone call. What you got for us, Neff?
1: Shirley, it's the summertime. Everybody's flopping around in the pool. You know, every now and then, you know, you might have a little gathering. You might need a lifeguard. You know what I mean? You might need a lifeguard.
2: Oh, yeah.
1: But this one right here, we need a naked lifeguard.
2: No, we don't.
1: Naked lifeguard. That's what we need. That's what we need. Wow. We need a naked lifeguard. Oh. Hey, y'all. Hey, that's the job. Don't knock the job. Okay? That's the job. We need a naked lifeguard. You can save people naked. You can save a float and your body. That's good. You can bring the float. That's it. Naked lifeguard. Let's go, cat dog.
3: Hello.
4: Hello. I'm trying to reach a Carrie.
3: Yes, this is Carrie.
4: Hi, Carrie. My name is Oliver. Oliver. You put in an application with the employment agency about looking for some work as far as being a lifeguard.
3: Oh yeah, I did.
4: Okay. Have you had much experience being a lifeguard?
3: Yeah, I've been doing this for a while now, back since I was like 18. I got my CPR certification. I've had as many as like 200 people at one time watching them, so I'm good. I'm good at what I do. I love it.
4: Very good. Very good. Well, I'll tell you what, I've looked over your application, and I've checked everything out thoroughly. And I'm very excited about maybe getting you to, I don't know if you're familiar with it, but public pool. It's actually in a subdivision. There's two pools there. Are you familiar with
3: it? Yeah, I'm familiar with it. They're near where I live. Yeah.
4: Okay. Well, there's actually in the back of there's a gated community. And that is actually the particular property that I'm talking about, you coming out and working for us there at the pool site. If we can get you on Monday to Friday, we're going to actually hire some more college students for Saturday and Sunday. What do you say?
3: Oh, I say okay. That sounds great. Monday
4: okay.
3: through Friday, weekends off. Yeah.
4: Yeah, that's exactly. Good. Now, we start off, job actually pays $25 an hour.
3: Wow.
4: You would be our head lifeguard, and We would want you to be there from, you know, I mean, if you start at 12, we'd actually like for you to get there around 11:30, you know,
3: okay.
4: just to be prepared and be the overseer and make sure the other lifeguards get there on time. And, you know, we'll go from there.
3: Okay.
4: Now, Carrie, there's only one catch that actually comes along with this job. We want you to work an additional 4 hours from 6 to 10 at night, but it's going to pay you $50 per hour. So you'll make an extra $200. How do you feel about that?
3: Man, I feel good. I mean, with the recession and everything, I could use that money right now, especially during the summertime.
4: Okay, now, here's the deal. This is in a gated community, like I told you before, but also it's going to be adults at night, and they are actually going to be swimming nude.
3: What?
4: And, yeah, they're going to be swimming nude, and what they ask is if they're going to be swimming nude, they want to make sure that the lifeguard that's protecting them is going to be nude as well.
3: Okay, I'm a certified lifeguard. I'm CPR certified. I'm a student. I've had other jobs, but nudity wasn't on my resume.
4: And I understand that wholeheartedly, but we're talking about you possibly making $1,750 a week. How you feel about $1,750 a week for your nursing school? I'm sure that'll definitely pay for it throughout the entire summer. That should be a big help, shouldn't it?
3: Yeah, it would, but
4: I mean, are you? How do you feel about trying it for a few weeks, and then you know? How do you feel about that?
3: I don't know, but I mean,
4: you're gonna watch over some adults who are actually just gonna be nude in the pool, and you're nude as well up on the big chair that overwatches everybody. $1,750. $1,750, Carrie.
3: I don't think I'm gonna be able to do that.
4: $1,750, Carrie. We're talking about 4 hours of you being nude along with some other people that are already nude. So, I mean, what's the big deal, you know? What we need you to do is come down. We're going to do some drills, some lifeguard drills, and make sure that you're definitely qualified. But we're going to make sure that when you do those, you got to be naked as well, okay?
3: Why would I have to do some drills naked? I'm already a lifeguard. guard. What do I need to drill naked for?
4: I understand all that, but in order for our particular property, we got to make sure that you're actually prepared and ready, you know?
3: I don't understand.
4: Well, that's the way it is, Carrie. We need you to come down and do some drills. It's not going to take long, probably about a half hour. You come down, you get undressed, you get in the pool, and we make sure that you're qualified to swim nude, to handle, to saving somebody's life nude, the whole nine yards.
3: But what if my family come to that pool?
4: I can't go back and forth with you. I can't. Now, I know I looked at your resume, I looked at what you were doing and what you're pursuing in life, and I thought this would be a great opportunity for you.
3: But I can't do that to my family and...
4: Wait a minute, hang on a second. Now, you can't tell me you can't do it now.
3: Oh, yes, I can.
4: Now, you get your down here in the morning so I can get these drills done, and I want you naked when you get here and get in this pool, you understand me?
3: Who the hell do you think you're talking to? Are you some kind of pool pimp? Lifeguard, human resources, hiring pimp? You're not pimping me. I don't have to come down there if I don't want to come down there.
4: You
3: got to
4: bring
3: your think you're
4: down here tomorrow
3: to?
4: And get in this pool and do
3: Who
4: these drills.
3: Who the do you think you're talking to?
4: I'm talking to you. You
3: what
4: get
3: you
4: your
3: need
4: down
3: to
4: here
3: do,
4: tomorrow and you do these
3: what
4: drills.
3: What you need to do is go get you a Pamela Anderson Baywatch, because I ain't the
4: Excuse me?
3: The
4: What did
3: I
4: you say?
3: I be doing no new breaststroke for you all freaky. I don't know them people.
4: I don't give a who you know. Now you get your down here and you take the job.
3: I'm not coming down there to your fun pool tomorrow and swim nude and lifeguard nude for a bunch of raunchy. I don't know who you think you're talking to. I was trying to be nice to you when you come to my house with that, and then I thought about it because I'm not that kind of girl. You got me up. Okay, you need to go get you a Pamela Anderson Baywatch, you know, deep sea diving. I don't know what you need, but I'm not what you need.
4: You get your black down here tomorrow.
3: Who you think you're talking to?
4: I'm talking to you. Who you think you're talking to?
3: I'm talking to you. Who do you think you're talking to?
4: I got something I want to say to you. You listening?
3: You know what? You better go ahead and say it, because I'm about to hang up this phone in your face right now.
4: This is Nephew Tommy from the Steve Harvey Morning Show. You just got pranked by your girlfriend.
3: Are you serious?
4: She pranked you, baby. Your girlfriend pranked you. You all right?
3: You know what? When I see that, she going to have one less float. I cannot believe she did me like this.
4: All right, I got to ask you something, baby. What is the baddest, I'm talking about the baddest, radio show in the land?
3: The Steve Harvey Morning Show.
1: And there you have it, Naked Lifeguard. Come on, wow.
0: Yeah.
1: Come on. Y'all wouldn't have a Naked Lifeguard? Y'all wouldn't do that?
0: No, what?
1: Make it exciting, Shirley. Y'all people with clothes, y'all kill me. Listen, Juneteenth comedy celebration.
2: What? But
1: y'all
2: you're talking
1: ready.
2: About a swimsuit. That's yeah. not a lot of clothes.
1: All right. These clothes. It don't take all that. It don't take all that. Sanger Theater, Hattiesburg, Mississippi. The Nephew is coming. That is Saturday, July 11th. Tickets are on sale right now. All right. I'm floating around the country. That's Hattiesburg. All right. That's the all white affair. Baton Rouge, August 29th. It's another all white affair. That's the all white affair. Where is that at? That is the River City Theater. Tickets are on sale right now. Chicago. The Nephew is coming to town July 24th through the 26th at the City Winery, Chi-Town. I expect y'all to come out, trip out, wild out with your boy Landing the Cut August the 8th. I got the Pittsburgh City Winery. The list goes on. 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The Nephew is coming your way.
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0: 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We could be reading your letter live on the air, just like we're going to read this one right here, right now. And you never know, it could be yours.
1: It could be yours. Buckle up and hold on tight. We got it for you. Here it is, Strawberry Letter.
0: Thank you, nephew. Subject, I like taffy, but my husband doesn't. Dear Stephen Shirley, I met my husband 2 years ago and we got married for Valentine's. We met at a nightclub and it's a funny story how we met. He was on the dance floor with a very beautiful and curvy woman. I was dancing next to them and the girl he was dancing with pulled me over to dance between them. She started grinding on me and he got closer and started grinding on me too. The girl, whose name is Taffy, gave me her cell number and her driver's license. She had game and she knew how to get me to go home with her. She told me to do a screenshot of her license and send it to my best friend so she'd know my whereabouts. That did make me more at ease about going to her house. I followed her home and the guy, who's my husband now, was right behind me. We did bourbon shots and smoked weed and I was feeling tingly in all the right places. I'm sure you know what happened next. We had a threesome that lasted all night and by the next morning, I was hooked on both of them. He was one of a kind in bed and she was my first female experience. The guy and I started dating exclusively without Taffy, but I did beg him to have Taffy join us a few times. He would not allow it, so I had to respect his wishes. He also blamed the threesome with Taffy on alcohol, but I was not drunk and I knew exactly what I was doing. I revisited the subject of Taffy joining us for his birthday in August, and he calmly asked me not to ever bring up Taffy to him again. I knew that wasn't the right time to tell him I've been seeing Taffy since we got married. Am I supposed to stop seeing Taffy because he doesn't like her? Well, no, you're not supposed to stop seeing Taffy because he doesn't like her. You're supposed to stop seeing Taffy because you're married. And seeing Taffy means that you're having an affair, okay? That's what that means. It doesn't matter whether he likes her or not. If you're seeing her behind his back, and you are, then you're cheating on your husband with Taffy. That's what it is. You're having an affair. Your husband doesn't know you've been cheating on him since you were married. You got turned out that crazy night. You guys had the threesome. And he said he was drunk that night and he's over it and he wants you over it too. He doesn't want you to ever bring her up again. He's not with it. Don't you see that? You're his wife now and he is not willing to share with you or to share you. So it boils down to this, wifey, your husband or Taffy. That's pretty much what it is. Can you, will you leave Taffy alone for the sake of your marriage? I mean, we know you like Taffy and all that, but it doesn't, and it doesn't seem like you can let her go because you're considering telling your husband that you've been seeing her since you guys got married. So do you honestly think he's going to stick around after you tell him? Is this thing with Taffy worth losing your husband over? That's what you have to decide. Steve?
2: Well, I agree with you, Shirley. Couple other things I want to add. You know, the subject of this letter is, I like Taffy, but my husband don't. Taffy is a code word. I know Taffy is a name, girl, but what do Taffy do? What is Taffy? Taffy is a sweet form of candy. Taffy is gooey. Taffy is stretchable. Taffy is chewy. Taffy is sticky. Now, y'all met at a nightclub where y'all was dancing. Now, this means you all are older because they don't do that at clubs no more.
0: What did they do?
2: They just go to clubs and stand around. Mm-hmm. My kids, when they go to club, they ain't no dancing. They all in there taking selfies, doing shots, and standing in different sections. Ain't hardly no dancing at clubs no more. I don't know if you all noticed this, but that ain't what they do. So you all have got to be older if y'all was at a club dancing somewhere. He was dancing with a beautiful curvy woman. That's another clue that lets you know you are old. She was very beautiful and curvy. Okay, you all are grown people now. Don't nobody say that. No, young people don't use curvy.
0: What do they say?
2: Thick. They got other nasty ways of doing it that's too much for radio, but that ain't what they call them. You was dancing next to him, and the girl pulled you over and danced between them. She started grinding on me, and he got close and started grinding on me, too. Then the girl, this is the part that threw me a little bit, gave you her cell number and her driver's license. Oh, well, she done this before. Because I ain't never done that, and I done gave a lot of girls my phone number. The hell am I giving you my driver's license for?
3: Okay.
2: What? This right here? Anyway, she had game, you say. She knew how to get me to go home with her. What? Cell number and driver's license? Because if that's it, I'm telling you right now, you know how many men gonna go out here and get a fake license printed up? If that's all it take. And she told me to do a screenshot of her license and send it to my best friend so she'd know my whereabouts. That did make me feel more at ease. Girl, what? You got to be crazy. How the hell that make you feel at ease? Could have been a fake license. Look, girl, anyway, we'll be back. I'll tell you what else.
0: Yeah, hang on, Steve. We'll have part two of your response coming up at 23 minutes after. The subject for today's Strawberry Letter, I like Taffy, but he doesn't. We'll get back into it right after this.
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0: 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All right, come on, Steve. Let's recap today's strawberry letter. The subject is, I like taffy, but he doesn't.
1: All right. So she met this couple, met her husband. He's been married a couple of years. At a dance floor, he was dancing with this beautiful, curvy woman. The woman saw her, pulled her between and started grinding on her. Her husband started grinding on her. The lady gave her her cell number and her driver's license, told him to come home. You driving home, meet with the girl. You follow home. The guy followed y'all, who is now your husband. He was right behind me. Y'all did bourbon shots and smoked weed and was feeling tingly all in the right places. Well, okay. Well, I'm sure you know what happened next. We had a threesome that lasted all night, and by the next morning, I was hooked on both of them. He was one of a kind in bed. She was my first female experience. The guy and I started dating exclusively without taffy. Here we go. This is what the letter's about. I like taffy, but he don't. We started dating exclusively without taffy, but I did beg him to have taffy join us a few times. He would not allow it, so I had to respect his wishes. He's always blamed the threesome with taffy on alcohol, and I was not drunk, and I knew exactly what I was doing. I revisited the subject of taffy joining us for his birthday in August. He calmly asked me, don't ever bring up taffy again to him. And I knew that wasn't the right time to tell him I've been seeing taffy since we got married. Am I supposed to stop seeing taffy because he don't like him? Well, Shirley made the obvious statement that's truly true. No, you shouldn't stop seeing taffy because taffy don't like you. You're supposed to stop seeing taffy because you was married now. But all this is out the window. Don't even worry about that. We can forget about morality here. You've accepted that this is the way you're going to do it. And this is what you're doing. So I don't, your answer to your question is, are you supposed to stop seeing Taffy because he don't like him? Well, let me tell you the problem he got with Taffy. He knows something about Taffy you don't. Here's a word that I can use on the radio and be comfortable. Taffy is hoish.
2: Oh,
1: that's a radio.
2: Okay, so you just went there with it, huh?
1: Yeah, Taffy's hoish, and that's not what he wants. See, let me tell you what your problem is
2: that
1: your husband got.
2: Freaky, slutty, no. Kinky,
1: no. Flat out, they ain't got nothing to do with
2: busy,
1: it.
2: Busy, wild.
1: One night passing out screenshots of driver's license, getting you to go home. You ain't the first woman she took home. You ain't the last, and he know that. See, but he knows something about Taffy you don't. Here's the problem your husband got. Reason he don't want to be bothered with Taffy is because he trying to treat you special, and you ain't. Your husband actually think he done found something, and now he want it. Now, he's blaming the relationship y'all had on alcohol, which was probably true. Y'all said y'all was doing shots and smoking weed. You knew exactly what you was doing, but you was doing shots and smoking weed too, remember? It lasted all night. You was hooked on both of them after that. He wasn't hooked on her no more. He wanted you. See, he know what Tiffany do. He done that before.
2: Taffy.
1: He done followed her home before. It's a trick move. He already know. So now he trying to treat you special and you ain't. The problem is he don't have what he think he got. He think he got a wife now. He done asked you not to bring her up. He done told you, said for his birthday you wanted to bring her up. Now you hit us with the information. I knew that wasn't the right time to tell him I've been seeing Taffy since we got married. Am I supposed to stop seeing Taffy because he don't like her? No. See, so this ain't about, you're going to keep seeing Taffy.
2: Yeah.
1: And when he find out, you're going to lose your husband. See, you want to do what you want to do. And in this world today, we're supposed to go along with this. But that ain't cool. See, everybody wants you to accept their lifestyle. But you don't have to. Listen, folks. You don't have to accept everything you hear today. Just because somebody want to go along with it and be this and be that, they are allowed to do that. You are free to make choices as human beings. But you ain't got to like that. I ain't got to like that you like threesomes and I don't. I ain't got to like that. Now, he done married you. He no good. He don't have no idea you still kicking it with Tiffany.
2: Taffy. And now,
1: Taffy, Tiffany, whatever. What difference do it make?
2: Taffy is not Tiffany.
1: But what difference do it make? He don't want her bought up no more. And you doing her, and you want to know simply, am I supposed to stop seeing Taffy? Because he don't like her. What? Do you know of a married man that can ask that question to his wife? Am I supposed to stop seeing these chicks on the side because my wife don't like her?
2: Right.
1: Do you know how that... What? That has no possibility of working. So how are we supposed to... I don't care what you do. Lady, listen to me. You should have never got married. See, you done found your first experience with a female. That's what you want to do. Now, you want to be bi, then go be bi. Ain't nothing wrong with that. Go do you.
2: Bye, Taffy.
1: But that ain't what she... Bye, Taffy. Bye, all you. Right. Bye, your... Everybody, bye.
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7: 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All right. As you know, this weekend starts the big 4th of July holiday celebration. And, I'm so excited, Junior. We couldn't go without having a July 4th poem for our resident poet. Oh, yeah.
8: We couldn't go without Junior. A poem.
9: No.
7: We could not. Man. We could not.
9: Can't do it. There's no way you can do it. And you're going to love the title of it because it has to do with the 4th and a lot of people that y'all going to know that's coming by your house. And it's called, Can I Get a Plate? A lot of begging right, gonna be happening on the court. Can I get a plate?
7: Wait, Junior. Steve, did you want to say something? Did you want to introduce Junior? Did you want to? Because it's been a minute since he's given us a beautiful poem.
9: Oh yeah, come on, like Uncle. I need my intro.
10: Ladies and gentlemen, without further ado, here is a man that you've known and loved. That could all change. Ladies and gentlemen, coming to you in his usual way, we are lovingly calling him J-Rap. Ladies, J-Rap is an acronym, Junior. Raggedy poet.
9: Thank you,
10: Come
9: sir.
10: Come on, J-Rap.
9: Got it. Can I Get a Plate is the title of this poem, because the 4th, and here it is.
7: Let's hear it.
9: The 4th of July is, and I want to celebrate. So Uncle Steve, can I come over and fix me a plate? I wrote a poem to ask so you won't say no. And I didn't just want to pop up at your door, because you got security and everything. I can bring my own container and aluminum foil. I can't stay too long because I don't want my potato salad to spoil. Look, I would like to have some steak ribs and chicken. You know, you real rich, so I know all your food gonna be finger licking. Can't ask Tommy or Carla because they live too far away. And you already know Shirley ain't making a thing that day. So I'm asking for a plate from my boss, mentor, and friend. Uncle Steve, can I please come get some barbecue? The end.
11: Yes, wow. Nailed it. Nailed
9: wow.
11: it.
9: Wow.
12: Okay.
9: I'm covering everybody.
12: You did. You did good. I got to give it to you.
9: Can nailed I get a plate?
8: That one wasn't acting too bad, Joe.
12: I know, right, Tom?
9: You know I am. I live by myself. I just want to point out, I covered everybody. Because Carla and Tommy, y'all do live too far. I can't, man, I ain't going to get nothing. So I got to go where I know where everybody at. I know everybody going to be Uncle Steve house. So Uncle Steve, just ask me a question in front of the nation. Can
10: well,
9: I come
10: Junior,
9: get a plate?
7: Uh-oh.
9: Can I come?
7: Uh-oh, here's your rebuttal.
10: Here's your response is in a poem. Oh. This by far is your best poem. That's for sure. Uh-huh. But yeah, the answer to your question is still hell no.
7: We got to go.
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19: Constantly looking at his phone, but the minute I walk in, he puts it face down or in his pocket. Are group texts among men a thing? And if so, what are they talking about?
20: Well, I'm on a group text with 12 dudes, frat brother. Mm-hmm. And sometimes it could be a bit mindless because they old.
19: Uh-huh.
20: And they group text be, okay, that's right. I agree. Yeah. Just be chirping.
21: One-liners.
20: Yeah. Right on. God bless. You know, stuff like that. I don't like messages like that. You know. then they done learn how to do the little heart.
19: And I be going, the emojis.
20: Yeah, stop that. Words. And so, yeah, it can happen. Now, the reason it's going off on vibrate because he don't have it on ring. And so if it's face down and he stopped when you come in the room, maybe he trying to be respectful of you and give you his undivided attention.
19: Okay. That's what it is.
21: No, hey, y'all gonna accept this advice, okay?
19: We don't have to.
21: Yes, y'all are. Y'all gonna have to.
19: Whatever.
20: But I'm just giving you an alternate thought process so you don't drive yourself crazy.
19: You think if you
20: right
19: say
20: now,
19: it calmly.
20: Yeah, I'm just saying, you know, maybe he turned his phone upside down because, oh, here come the wife, man. Let me give him my attention and put it down or put it in my pocket. That's what
21: tell
20: they're
21: him,
20: doing.
21: Tell him, dog.
19: Here's a thought. Could it possibly be a female texting him or something?
20: Hell yeah.
19: It's possible. Imagine that.
20: Hell yeah. It could be quite possible. Yeah.
21: But that's
19: and that's
21: not
19: why
21: what
19: he's
21: is.
19: Turning it over and it doesn't answer it when she's around. Could it be that, you think?
20: All that could be the case.
19: Uh-huh. But he told her it was a group of guys texting.
21: And that's what it is, sir.
19: You shut up.
20: Until you see different. You could drive your crazy if you want to. Or you could just ask him, let him see the text message.
19: Yeah.
22: Well, read me the last text. What y'all talking about? What the fellas? What did the last text say, Steve?
21: You're not one of the fellas. You don't need to know what this is.
22: Well, what
19: is your name,
22: Steve? I'll read you my last group text from my girlfriend.
21: I don't care nothing about your last group text.
22: Let's
21: what
22: read it on
21: about.
22: Three. One, two, three. Go.
21: Ain't no one, two, three. Well, no, we're
20: this
21: not.
20: This is kind of vulgar. This is kind of vulgar because it's just the fellas.
19: Uh-huh.
20: And I'm not going to have you disrespected that way.
21: We over here talking about would you rather with cat woman or Wonder Woman. We doing that. That's all we doing.
20: Yeah, all that could be happening, lady. But until you have proof, you wearing yourself to death.
19: Now,
20: unless you're going to have proof, then don't do that.
19: Okay. Well, if he would just let her see the phone, that's proof, right?
20: Well, yeah, you got to let him see the phone. But, you know, I mean, if he lets you see the phone. But if your man don't want you to see the phone because there's something on the phone he don't want you to see.
19: Obviously.
20: Yeah, ain't no, this ain't no magic trick. What's wrong with y'all?
22: Well, it ain't that complicated. Just pull up the text thread so I can see what y'all talking about.
20: I'm not finna do that.
23: You can't handle that.
19: All right, we might have time for one more. this is from Shaquila in Philly. Shaquila says she's an ER nurse, and she works from 3 to 11. She's married. She has a six-year-old son. She said, I made lasagna Tuesday, and I left it out to cool off before I went to work. When I got home at 11:30 p.m., it was still on the counter. My husband and my son's plates were on the counter with stuck-on food and Coke spilled on the countertop. This is a daily occurrence, and I can't get my husband to lift a finger in the kitchen. He told me it's my domain, and I almost lost it and hit him with a cast iron skillet. Why can't he clean up after himself? She almost killed him.
21: That's an assault.
20: I mean, you know. Yeah, yeah, he needs to start cleaning up, because you get hit with that skillet, dog. I'm going to just tell you.
22: You're done.
20: I'm bust you upside your head. Now, this, cushion. You know, you got to chip in round now.
22: Trifling.
20: Bro, you got to chip in. It's her domain, nothing.
19: Yeah.
20: That ain't how it work, man.
22: Mm-hmm. Tell him.
20: You got to chip in, Ron.
19: Yeah. All right. All right. Coming up at 20 minutes after the hour, we'll have more of the Steve Harvey Morning Show.
20: I tell you what,
19: right,
20: she ought to
19: this.
20: Do. Quit cooking. Then they ain't can't mess up.
22: Hello.
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1: And it finds that for 36%, summer is their favorite time of year. When it comes to the most iconic summer feelings like barbecuing or grilling, aroma tops the list, okay? Barbecuing or grilling aroma, that's what tops the list, it says, followed by hanging out near the water, the beach or a pool, or hanging out with your family, going to family reunions. So here's a question. What is the best part about summer for you?
2: Well, that's a
1: the
2: good
1: end
2: question.
1: When it's time for them kids to go back to school. I love the end. I love
2: back to school.
1: I wave to them in the sunset. Here it is. You're on your way back. Bye. Daddy loves you. Bye. Have a great day.
2: Oh, man. I love the beach. I love, you know, the water, uh-huh. the poolside yeah. stuff. Mm-hmm. I love that. Yeah. What about you, Junior?
23: The heat.
1: You like
2: hot weather.
23: Yeah. Well, yeah.
1: So
23: yeah. Don't even ask me about nothing else. I care nothing about that grill. The heat.
1: Hey, Junior, let me ask you, does it ever get too hot for you? Too hot? Like when it's...
23: No, I ain't never complain.
24: I can answer that. Hell no. Heat him up.
1: Like in the 90s and the 100s? No,
23: man,
1: you're still cool.
23: Be
1: with
23: fine.
1: It.
23: I'm from okay. Texas. But the heat.
24: His favorite rapper of all time was Nelly.
23: It's hot in here.
2: Hot in here.
25: Hot in here.
1: All right, guys. Thank you. Coming up, we'll have a round of Would You Rather right after this.
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0: It's
1: Kier.
2: Yeah. Nobody know that. We've been calling you Kier the whole time. Anybody call you no damn Kier? You need another E at the end of that name. It's Kier.
0: You can't even spell. Stop.
2: I know it ain't no Kier. When the last time y'all called this Kier?
0: Kier is sexy. Okay, I'll give you that, Junior.
2: Junior. Your name Kier, my name's Steve.
0: Tomei, Steve, Kier.
2: All right, I'm rather just get
3: three
2: the
3: name. Musketeers.
2: I already got an accent. Hell.
0: Yeah. All right. Would you guys rather be heckled on stage, or would you rather have your exes on the front row while you're performing?
3: On the front row is heckling me.
2: Yeah, that's silent heckle.
0: Those are the hecklers. Your exes.
3: They ain't got to say nothing. That's heckling.
2: Are you talking about all your exes?
4: Yeah, that row crowd.
0: Yeah, have all your exes on the front row. Or be heckled.
2: That'd be a hell of a show, boy.
3: We got to get through this set, though.
2: Yeah, a couple of them need to see me, though. Yeah. Yeah, back then you didn't want me.
0: Mm-hmm.
2: Now you're on the front row. You're all on me. Yeah. Yeah. I bet you never thought you'd have to be on the front row. Missed it. Yeah. I bet you.
0: So
2: everybody thought I'd never be on stage. Yeah. Come on. Mm-hmm. All of them.
0: All right. Would you rather have four wives in four different homes, or would you rather have one wife in a tiny house?
3: I can't do that tiny house with you.
2: I'm going to take them four wives. I'm not coming in that tiny house, because there's no way I could stay married in a tiny house. There's no way.
4: Why not? Married people are in tiny houses.
2: Because I'm going to have to go to the bathroom. It's just no way. You're not going to survive that. It don't matter. It don't matter what
3: you need.
2: You can eat
3: purge.
2: You can eat coleslaw all day. I'm telling you, I don't know what it is. You can do whatever you want to do. But you're not in a tiny house. I don't give a what you eat. You can drink baby milk. You can drink Similac when your is in that tiny house. See, the problem is what you done ate all them years before. That's lying in your colon. It's the colic.
0: You need a cleanse.
2: Penicillin.
0: All right.
2: Hennessy.
0: That's today's round of Would You Rather. Coming up, our last break of the day at 49 minutes after, right after this.
2: Hot sausage.
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6: All right, Steve, here we are, last break of the day. And of course, it is time for you to leave us with some closing remarks.
3: I want to give you some encouragement on your road to success. I've often said a million times that the road to success is always under construction, that you can expect the pitfalls, the setbacks, the detours, the working men at work, so forth and so on. But what I want to remind you of is that you can win if you can fight through the clutter. And one of the best ways that I can give you to fight through the clutter, you have to have a relationship with God. I mean, it's just really the best way to fight through the clutter, because you really don't know how exactly to become successful. You really don't know exactly how. I mean, and the reason I know you don't know exactly how is because you've probably aimed for something that in order to achieve it, you really do need God's help. So there's nothing wrong when you don't know exactly how you're going to make it. Because what that means is you've aspired to something so great that in order for it to happen, you absolutely have to have God's help. That's where you want to be. You want to be on a mission that keeps you awake at night. You want to be on a mission, man, that makes you wake up early. You want to be on a mission that requires you to pray constantly. You want to be on a mission, man, where you seek the advice and help of other people that's in a higher position. You want to be on a mission where not achieving it becomes absolutely unacceptable. But to get there, you got to fight through the clutter. And the biggest form of clutter in your mind is the actual figuring it out. Can you remember back on how many times you've tried to figure something out, your life, your next move, who to call, who to talk to, whether to try to sell them, how to sell them, what to buy, how to buy? If you go back over all your life of you figuring out my next move, should I go to school? Should I not go to school? Should I get a degree in this? Should I not get a degree in this? Should I apply for that job or this job? Should I go over here because they pay a little bit more, but this one has better stability? I don't know. But you've constantly been trying to work that out. That's exhausting, and it keeps your mind cluttered. I was reading in my daily meditation how when you clutter your mind up with the how-to, you remove God's presence in your life, because he's always hovering and standing close by to come in and comfort you and be beside you and help you make these decisions. But if you never invite him in, if you never invite him to make the decisions, if you never allow his presence to come and calm you down, man, sometimes you just need calming. You know, you could deal with a lot of this stuff that you're going through a lot better if you were had just a calming effect, the calming effect. That's the peace you get when you form a relationship with God. God calms you down because you know he got your back. You know he's in control. He know he got your best interests at heart. You know that he's behind the scenes working on your behalf. When you have that type of relationship, it cools you out. You can chill. You can't do anything about tomorrow. So worrying about it doesn't affect it. Now, I'm not saying and sitting here that you're not supposed to plan, that you're not supposed to have dreams and aspirations, because you do. But in all my dreams of aspirations, all the things I want, I've had to learn to be flexible. Because what I want and what God has for me is oftentimes two different things. But can I share something with you? The thing that God has for you is way better than anything you could possibly plan. You can't figure it the way he does. His thoughts is way up there, man. His ways is way up there. You can't outfigure God. God can take a very, very dismal situation, folks, and turn it into pure gold for you. When they are lining themselves against you, if God is with you, who can be against you? So let them line up. If you know you got a relationship with God and you know you're not over there by yourself, why would you be afraid of someone lining up against you? Let them line up. You're talking to somebody who knows this all too well. They have lined up against me in numbers. But guess what? They can't do nothing to me God don't allow. And even if you do it, it doesn't mean it has the effect or the desired effect on me that you want it to. And so that's the same thing with you. Because of this relationship with God, you don't have to bend and react to every time somebody don't like a picture or make a bad comment or put a falsehood out there about you. You don't have to react to all of that because you have peace in a relationship with God. You got to form this relationship, y'all. You have to. It's imperative to who you are. And the thing about forming a relationship, you don't have to clear it with nobody, but you ain't got to even tell nobody you're doing it. You can just show them a different you. You don't have to make an admission. I'm talking to God every day, trying to become a better person. You ain't got to tell nobody that. Just do it. Just do it. That's all you've got to do. All right? Those are my closing remarks.
6: All right, drop it.
3: It's dropped.
6: Thank you, sir. Yeah. Needed that.

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0: I love music. 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I love Lauryn Hill. 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

0: I'm feeling it. I am. It's my jam. Step. What's happening in? Another hot one today, man. If you haven't left the house, hydrate, yo. It'll do you some absolute good. I promise. We're expecting heat indices way up there. So, yeah, like I said, hydrate, yo. R&B and throwbacks, 102.1 KDKS. Still getting you up with your favorites all day. As a matter of fact, you got one you want to hear, hit me up, 318-221-5477. I'll do my best to accommodate. And speaking of accommodate, this weather, these temperatures, for the immunocompromised, for the elderly, for those less fortunate, it can be brutal. We're doing our part, and we'd like for you to help us out, man, if you can, if it's in your budget. If it's on your heart, grab a unopened new box fan. We'll do our best, our absolute best. I'm promising you personally that I'm going to do my best to make sure that they find their ways to those most needy, to the elderly, to the immunocompromised. And, you know, I'll just help you help others. Yada-da. We're in the mix this weekend, man. We got your grilling soundtrack for Independence Day. All you got to do is keep it here. Pour another cup, turn your radio up. Good morning, yo. It's R&B and Throwbacks, 102.1 KDKS.
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8: When you need somebody to help you, you want somebody with that dog in them. I'm talking about that dog in them. You ever hear the expression? Like you ain't got that dog in you. If you gotta fight, you better have a dog with you. If you gotta fight, you gotta have a dog with you. Gotta have Top Dog with you. He got that dog in him. And he gonna fight. He gonna fight to the end. And you know what he gonna try to do. He gonna try to

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0: If you're celebrating a birthday today, man, you share a birthday with Missy Misdemeanor Ellie, and I think that's pretty dope. Definitely one of the dopest to do it. And I'm talking about R&B, hip-hop, writing, producing, quadruple threat that Missy Elliott is. You share a birthday with her. So hit them with the heat for your birthday. Yada da. 318-221-5477 is how you get in touch with me or slide in the DMs. That works too. I want to take care of your your hump day jam. Yeah, that's what it is. Let's do T.I. Man, y'all love that song. Okay, I got you. I'm going to let them know. Let's do Olivia too, all right? It's R&B and throwbacks, 102.1 KDKS. Good morning, yo.
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What's good? Hopefully your morning's off to a dope start. If I can help sonically, you know how to get at me. 318-221-5477. A slide in the DMs. I'll take care of you. So if you celebrate a birthday today, I already told you about Missy Misdemeanor Elliott. This next brother, and the fact that we really don't know about him is kind of a shame. Syl Johnson or Sylvester Johnson. He's from Holly Springs, Mississippi. If you don't know any other song by, I think Take Me to the River was probably his most popular song. And it was exactly what you think it was the cover of Al Green's cut. But if you don't know one other song by him, you need to look up It's Because I'm Black.

0: That's his joint. He wrote that after the death of Dr. Martin Luther King Jr. If you don't know any other cut, that's the one. But you do know his daughter, Selena Johnson. You remember her? What was her cut? I Am Your Woman? What was her big cut? She sang All Falls Down with Kanye. Yeah. So if you're celebrating a birthday, that's your birthday company, yo. And happy birthday, by the way. More on the way. Your favorites, I promise. It's R&B and Throwbacks 102.1 KDKS. Good morning.
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3: 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Everybody over there was blessed. Hey, don't come over here kicking, mess around, hit me upside my head with it. I don't want that. Yeah, I pull all the men to the side. I say, y'all gonna need some longer skirts to do that.
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0: there. If you're working outside, you know the drill. Hydrate, yo, because, man, it's only going to get warmer, right? And speaking of the weather, so help us out. We're trying to help out those in need in the community, those in need, the elderly, and those immunocompromised members of our community who might need a box fan. 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All right, I gotta pay some bills, man. 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

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Forever's a mighty long time. Here we are decades later. The sentiment is still the same. 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

0: Babyface, Patti LaBelle, Brandy and Monica doing a show down there. I've been following George Clinton on social media, and the mothership, P-Funk, is descending on the Essence Festival too, so that's pretty dope. Locally, there's a lot of stuff going on, but I'm not going to steal her thunder. Shreveport Sunshine will be by tomorrow to let you know everything that's happening in our area. Method Mary on the way, man, and then we'll dip into the cafe. R&B and throwbacks, 1021 KDKS. Good morning, y'all.
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0: not only do you share a birthday with Syl Johnson, told you about that, Missy Misdemeanor Elliott, but also Evelyn Champagne King. Yeah, that's the, you know what? I'm going to tell you this. In R&B, as much as she was, as popular as she was, she's one of those artists that I'm afraid is going to get lost and forgotten. And, you know, she put so much, that cut right there, bet you she don't love you. Kashif produced that joint. That was just a tiny, tiny, tiny tack when her debut single, Shame, came out. But even as, I don't know, man, I was probably single digits. I can't think of what year it came out right now, but I'm telling you, I was tiny. But I remember how huge that song was and what a big deal it was. And I want to say she was a teenager when that song came out as well. I want to say that was one of the big, hey, look at this teenage girl with this big voice singing this grown-up song. But yeah, she's one of the ones I'm afraid is going to get lost. And it would be a shame because her catalog was so dope. As a matter of fact, the album that this one came off has Love Come Down on it. I can't think of the name of the album right now. But Love Come Down and Bet You She Don't Love You were the two big hits off of this album. So you're celebrating a birthday with her. As a matter of fact, let's shout out the birthday squad that's sharing a birthday with Syl and Missy Misdemeanor and Evelyn King. Krista Mitchell, what's handing in? Happy birthday. KT, what's up? Happy birthday. Robert Hudson, that's my dog. Rib Tip Express, what's handing, Playboy? Happy birthday. Hope it's a dope one. Gotta pay these bills, man. And coming back with more of the Midday Cafe. R&B and Throwbacks, 102.1 KDKS.
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3: You know, sometimes you can have a real close friend, right?

0: Shana D in here. Shana D music in here with her giddy up and her two step. Slide. What's happening in?
1: Hey, what's going on, Albie?
0: So it's a takeover. It's not even about me. It's about you.
1: It's about me?
0: It's about you. Okay. As a matter of fact, how you feel about this cut?
1: Oh, I love it.
0: Do you?
1: I love it.
0: Yeah, yeah. You got your own line dance too,
1: yeah.
0: Huh?
1: Pack it up. Yep.
0: Pack it up. Two step. Pack it. I just remixed it for you.
1: You're welcome. Appreciate it.
0: What do you got going on 4th of July weekend?
1: 4th of July weekend is Saturday. My group, Shay Soul, that is Shana D Music and Jay Soul, we will be at 413 Kitchen in Dallas. I'm not sure exactly of the area. Texas, this Saturday evening, YGENT, that's Yava Gibson. Y'all already know the takeover is real. So we will be performing this Saturday, 413 Kitchen.
0: So how many groups are you in?
1: I am in three. Well, it's two groups and then my solo.
0: And then as a solo.
1: Ladies Night, that's Be Freeze, Christina Ashley, and Shana D Music. And then you have Shana D Music by herself.
0: Yeah. How hard is that?
1: It's really not hard. It's just, you know, of course you got to schedule everything out so you know who you're doing this with and what, you know, just booking everything separately. But it's really not that hard.
0: I'm trying to tell you, I've done two radio stations and it's like immediate brain lockup. Like, where am I? So if you can do it seamlessly, hats off, without a doubt. We're going to roll into more of the cafe. Mel Wade has got my whiskey. Come on, man. Just give me a memory. Come on.
1: Got my whiskey. Well, I don't drink, so I can't relate. But I love the song, though. I love to sing the song. I love to hear people sing the song.
0: All right, well, we're going to turn it up. Shady D Takeover. right here at your R&B and Throwback Station, 102.1 KDKS.

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0: Speaking of shipping costs, I have two friends, both of them from here in Louisiana, who have their own coffee brands. As much as I drink coffee, why didn't I think of that? But one of them right here in Shreveport, y'all might know Jonathan Ellison. He's got House of Dapierre. I think they do coffee and tea. But he does have a coffee. But look, both of my friends they both have these real elegant looking packaging, yo. It's pretty dope. That's one. And my other buddy, Leo Roach. That's my dog. United States Marine Corps. We're stationed in Hawaii together. I'm going to tell y'all some stories about Roach one day, too. But Leo Roshan, he's got a Cafe Roshan. That's what it's called. Man, he's got one brew called 504. It's F-I-V-O-H. Like, faux, like F-E-A-U-S. I can't think of it right now. It's the branding is just dope. But anyway, he's got that. I think both of them are mail order too. I'm going to share on my Facebook page. I'm going to share their links. But yeah, man, proud of my dogs too. Much success, and I need some coffee. So let's go to, you know what? I'm going to do the cafe. If you get in, your request is on. 318-221-5477. 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

0: 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Shayna, I'm going to tell you this. I think if you say, if you pronounce an L in draws, you pronounce the L in salmon too.
1: Oh God, and please don't do either one.
0: All right, so you told us what you're doing this weekend. What's Shayna D Music all about going forward? Like, what projects do you have coming up?
1: So I have some more original music from Shayna D Music, of course. Y'all can download Pack It Up. Y'all can download Cleaning Lady. Y'all can download right now. I have a new single coming out.
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0: Okay.
1: The video for Pack It Up is on YouTube. I have a new song coming out called What I Like. So stay tuned. That's going to be very soon. Also, Shay Soul has a project that we're working on. Also, Ladies Night has original music that we're working on too. So just stay tuned.
0: Okay.
1: And you can follow me everywhere at Shayna D Music. That's S-H-A-N-A, the letter D, the word music.
0: Tell me why you put music in your name.
1: Because people try to keep you in a box. And they try to put you in a box and say, you can only do this. Do this type of music or do this style. I really had somebody argue me down and tell me that I had to do one thing. And I love music. I make all kinds of music. So that's why my name is Shayna D Music.
0: I know that you do Southern Soul. I know that you do R&B. I know that you do gospel. But you said all kinds.
1: Yeah.
0: What else?
1: So I have a country song that I'm working on. I have, actually, What I Like is really a pop record. It's really not R&B or Southern Soul. So, just all kinds of music.
0: That is Shayna D. Oops, I did it again. Is that what's coming?
1: It's what's coming, yep.
0: All right, so how do you balance all of that? Because you're three musical acts.
1: Yes.
0: You kind of Bobby Brown-ish, Belle Biv DeVoe, and the like. You're kind of doing that. So, yeah. How do you balance that in family life? And really Shreveport life?
1: Oh Lord!
0: Oh
1: God! I try to not think Shreveport. I try to think global, so that helps with that. You know, you think locally, you're gonna be local. Balancing everything, really, honestly, people are gonna call for what they want. So if they call specifically for Ladies Night, then that's who they get. If they call for Shay Soul, they call for Shayna D Music, I give them whatever they ask for, so it's really not hard to keep it in line.
0: Shreveport is there for you.
1: Yeah.
0: I heard that the first DJ to ever play one of your songs on the radio, Pack It Up on the radio, I heard that he was like really a fan.
1: You did.
0: I did.
1: Was his name Al B?
0: Because
1: it definitely was. Thank you so much. And my first radio interview.
0: There it is.
1: Al B, yes, sir.
0: It was. going forward, you said a country song that you're working on.
1: Yeah.
0: Is this going to be a whole project, like a whole country album?
1: I don't think I'll do a whole country. I actually think when I release Shayna D Music, whatever the title of the first full Shayna D Music project, I think it's just going to be a mixture of a lot of different music. It's not going to be one genre.
0: That is bold.
1: I know.
0: You know, even with the artists today that are national artists that think like that, they'll do Beyonce, you know, she'll do what her fans expect,
1: yeah,
0: and then do a whole project Cowboy Carter. But to put them on the same project, that's bold.
1: And the reason why I say, because a lot of people know me from singing covers, you know, performing live and stuff for so long, so it's different stuff that I perform, so they don't have a certain perception of, I don't think they do, Shayna D Music is Southern Soul or is R&B or is pop. I think they automatically know, like, she just does all kinds of music. So they're not, I don't think they're expecting for one, you know, I don't think it's fair to give them like a whole Southern Soul album when they want other stuff too. And see, when you do that, think about this. If I release an R&B song, a pop song, a gospel song, a country song, that's four different places that I can perform.
0: I heard that
1: too. That's four different radio stations I could be number one on at the same time.
0: I heard that. Right. Yeah. Shayna D Music, it's her takeover today, yo. It's your R&B and throwback station 102.1 K.

0: Shayna D Music, I want to thank you for coming by and taking over and making my job a little easier this hour. I appreciate it.
1: Thank you so much. I appreciate you too, Abby.
0: So apparently we're going to do this with local artists for a while, and I just wanted to make sure that you're going to come back and do it again.
1: Of course, I'm going to come back. Every time y'all call me, I'm going to be here.
0: All right, Shayna D. Shayna D Music is going to take us out of here. I think it's time we pack it up. What do you think?
1: You know what? I think we should pack it up.
0: All right, let's pack it up. 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

Warriors fan, been that way as long as I can remember. NBA free agency has started. So the big speculation is that LeBron James is going to come to my favorite team, the Warriors. Off the court, man, I'm a LeBron James fan. I will still watch an episode of Survivor's Remorse just out of the blue because it's just a great show. It's LeBron James production, by the way. I love, you know, I supported Space Jam. Activism-wise, he's just dope. On the court, nope. I can't think of it. Maybe on the Olympic team might be the only time I ever rooted for him. Nah, I take that back. Before he went to Miami, I probably was at least a semi-fan. For the record, I didn't want Kevin Durant either, but that turned out kind of dope. But nah, I don't want him to come to the Warriors. And then he's bringing Anthony Davis with him. I don't want that. We got Steph, who's gonna, you know, I mean, he's a poor basketball player. He's up there in age. He's gonna miss some games. LeBron.

0: is going to miss hell. I think he played 50, 55 games last year and the year before. I don't know how many games Anthony Davis has missed, but I mean, it's great to have that kind of talent on the same squad, but how much are they going to play together, really? You know, and all of them, you know, especially LeBron and Steph, they deserve to be remembered how they are now, like bigger than life super duper stars. If they team up and, you know, Warriors didn't make the play in last year, and that's their destiny. You know, that's not the way to go out. Anyway, no more ranting about basketball today, I promise. Mariah Carey's on the way. It's R&B and Throwbacks, 102.1 KDKS.
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0: 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You got it? Quinn's hanging out a little bit later, man. Make sure you're hanging out with him. Steve Harvey wakes you up. 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
2: 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Yeah. 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
1: you know
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1: How, okay. 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
6: When you need somebody to help you, you want somebody with that dog in them. I'm talking about that dog in them. You ever hear the expression? Like you ain't got that dog in you. If you gotta fight, you better have a dog with you. If you gotta fight, you gotta have a dog with you. Gotta have Top Dog with you. He got that dog in him. And he gonna fight. He gonna fight to the end. And you know what he gonna try to do. He gonna try to fight.

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0: Is it hot enough for you out there today? Yeah, man. I tell you, you need to stay hydrated, water. This is one of those days you cannot drink lemonade in the shade and think you're just going to chill out. You cannot do it, so be careful. Check on the elderly, grandpa and mama and everybody else in between, because just to make sure everybody's going to survive this type of heat. You know, it is really, really the summer, you know? Hey, tell you what, got a few things, you know. What about a concert anywhere in the continental U.S.? You want that plug? You get to choose. Yeah, we got details coming up about that because we're going to have some fun starting next week, all right? More R&B and throwbacks this afternoon. 102.1, it's KDKS.
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And streaming us right there at katiecast.fm, that's for sure, all right? 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I'm going to give you the info, all right? 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

0: I tell you what, if you're trying to show out this weekend with fireworks and that kind of thing on a local level, I just want to keep you in mind of the fact that according to the Shreveport Police, you know, it jumped off today at 12 noon, at high noon, all right, that from noon basically till 10 o'clock at night on July 5th, you are permitted to, you know, enjoy fireworks locally, all right, but with caution and care. You got to do that, all right? All this 4th of July holiday weekend, all right? So the SPD wants to remind you, if you're a resident, to follow all the city ordinances, firework responsibility. I can't urge that enough, all right? I've got more R&B and throwbacks. In fact, I tell you what, speaking of that, I'm probably going to put something on the site at KDKS.fm to kind of help guide you along on that, too. R&B and throwbacks. 102.1 KDKS.
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And I had about 2 more hours to go before I got to your love. 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

0: I see you still jamming on the job, man. That Mike still got it. The vibe is just incredible for all these decades, isn't it? Man, your boy Quinn Echoes hanging out with you, man, trying to, hopefully you're staying cool. You're inside the workplace. But I tell you what, we're a little concerned about those that are not so fortunate to have cool air this hot, hot summer. So we got a fan drive that we're trying to put together now. We're going to need your help and some donations and that kind of thing. I got details coming up about that, all right? More of the vibe. 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

Definitely R&B and throwbacks this afternoon. 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Yeah, we're moments away from that traffic buildup from Burt Coons Airline Drive and everything in between, but we'll touch on that, right? 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

0: She sounded incredible on the BET Awards the other night, huh? Hey, man, good afternoon, your boy Quinacco. Speaking of performances, you know, we got the plug where you could go see a concert anywhere in the continental U.S. Yeah, we got the plug. That's gonna start next week. So I thought I'd make a list of some of the tours that are out there currently. Bruno Mars is out. Let's see. Summer Walker's got something going on. Daniel Caesar and Jill Scott, just to name a few. Now, I didn't mean all those combined in one. No, those are four different tours that are out there this summer that you could choose from, maybe. You know, but hey, we'll give you details on how you can win, all right? Steve and the crew, jumping off your Thursday in the morning at 5, 1021 KDKS.
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5: 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I'm talking about that dog in them. You ever hear the expression? Like you ain't got that dog in you. If you gotta fight, you better have a dog with you. If you gotta fight, you gotta have a dog with you. Gotta have Top Dog with you. He got that dog in him. And he gonna fight. He gonna fight to the end. And you know what he gonna try to do. He gonna

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0: Tell you what, you're moving around the city. Thank you for allowing us to be a part of your day, getting your roll on. Normal backups, Burt Coons, Airline Drive, everything in between. Last hour, there was a slew, that's more than two, a slew of minor accidents. Last hour, not this hour. This hour looks kind of good at the moment, but it is crazy hot. Hopefully you got the right, you know, fluids and everything in the car. You know you got that air condition on blast right now. All right, speaking of that, tell you what, after the holiday, we're going to come back and we're going to try to put, you know, you probably know some folk, or maybe not, but there are folk out there that need fans, right? And we're going to be looking for some donations. We're going to try to put some stuff together to drop some fans in the community, north, south, east, and west. All right? Just wanted to let you know about that. Man, drama going on. Okra and Monique are at it in reference to Oprah's comments in reference to Whitney. I'll touch on that a little bit later. Hey, we got the throwback mix coming up next. 102.1. It's KDKS. Good evening.
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0: Sound like a plan to me for you. Just might be able to just chill out the rest of the day if you're off work. Maybe not. Need to try to chill out with all this heat that's going on right now, though, huh? Make sure, like I said earlier, that you got all the right, fluids, Freon and stuff like that in the car, because you know you're trying to blow it on high. You know you got it on high. I'm just saying. It's calling for that. All right, look at the Katie Cass traffic radar. Not looking too bad right now. All right, so if you're moving around the city, Burke Coons is busy. Airline Drive, everything in between, I-20 East and Westbound is doing what it's doing as well. So just thank you for letting us stay tapped in with us, all right? Choose your concert anywhere in the continental U.S. We got the plug that's going to start on Monday. Man, we're going to have some fun with that. Bruno Mars is on tour right now. Summer Walker's got a little something going on. Daniel Caesar, Jill Scott, just to name a few. Not them collectively together. No, those are four different tours that are out there right now. Not to mention, now this weekend's going to be the Essence Fest. So, man, that's going to be nice, too. Huh? You going? All right. Steve and the crew jumping off your Thursday in the morning at 5. All right, Ben Throwbacks, 102.1. It's Katie Cass. You know it.
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8: When you need somebody to help you, you want somebody with that dog in them. I'm talking about that dog in them. You ever hear the expression? Like you ain't got that dog in you. If you gotta fight, you better have a dog with you. If you gotta fight, you gotta have a dog with you. Gotta have Top Dog with you. He got that dog in him, and he gonna fight. He gonna fight to the end. And you know what he gonna try to do. He gonna try to...

0: The final countdown is on to find out if you will win $25,000. Hi, I'm Jonathan Reynolds, Chief Commercial Officer at Carter Credit Union. Friday, July 3rd is the day. The day we announce the winner of Carter Credit Union's Swipe for the Stars and Stripes grand prize, $25,000. 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So Friday, July 3rd, be listening to the Steve Harvey Morning Show, and you may hear your name announced as the winner of $25,000. What will you do with $25,000 if you hear your name called? All of us at Carter Credit Union thank you for swiping for the Stars and Stripes. Happy birthday, America. And remember, at Carter Credit Union, we're greater together.
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